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0: 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Johnny Paycheck. And Tammy Wynette.
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4: Every morning at the mine, you could see him arrive. 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
1: Snap, what a happy sound. 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You may clap, rap, tap, slap, but snap makes the world go round. Snap, crackle, pop, Rice Krispies. I say it's crackle, the crispy sound. 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Snap, crackle, pop, Rice Krispies.
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Sunny, hot and humid today, with the high in the low 90s. Then partly cloudy with a 30% chance of thunderstorms tonight, with the low in the middle 70s. Sunday, continued sunny and hot, with the high in the low 90s.

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0: Here's the beach report for today, Saturday, August 8th. Off the Bethany Boardwalk, today's high tide is at 4:35 p.m. Low tide is at 9:48 a.m. Atlantic water temperature at the boardwalk is 77 degrees.
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1: Sunny, hot, and humid today, with a high in the low 90s, then partly cloudy with a 30% chance of thunderstorms tonight, with a low in the middle 70s.

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Today is Saturday, August 8th, the 220th day of the year. Sunny, hot and humid today, with the high in the low 90s. Then partly cloudy with a 30% chance of thunderstorms tonight, with the low in the middle 70s. Sunday, continued sunny and hot, with the high in the low 90s.

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1: Here is the beach report for today, Saturday, August 8th. Off the Bethany Boardwalk, today's high tide is at 4:35 p.m. Low tide is at 9:48 a.m. Atlantic water temperature at the boardwalk is 77 degrees.
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1: I was all but 22, I think at the time. I'd been out on the road, lonely at night. 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
1: Sunny, hot, and humid today, with a high in the low 90s, then partly cloudy with a 30% chance of thunderstorms tonight, with a low in the middle 70s.

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Today is Saturday, August 8th, the 220th day of the year. Sunny, hot and humid today, with the high in the low 90s. Then partly cloudy with a 30% chance of thunderstorms tonight, with the low in the middle 70s. Sunday, continued sunny and hot, with the high in the low 90s.

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0: Here's the beach report for today, Saturday, August 8th. Off the Bethany Boardwalk, today's high tide is at 4:35 p.m. Low tide is at 9:48 a.m. Atlantic water temperature at the boardwalk is 77 degrees.
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2: I have never been a quitter.
3: August 8, 1974. In Washington, President Richard Nixon says he will resign amid damaging new revelations in the Watergate scandal.
2: I shall resign the presidency effective at noon tomorrow. Vice President Ford will be sworn in as president at that hour in this office.
3: 1963, Britain's great train robbery as thieves hold up the Glasgow to London mail train in an audacious heist. They steal 2.6 million pounds in banknotes, a sum that's equivalent to tens of millions of dollars today. 1879, Emiliano Zapata, one of the major figures during the Mexican Revolution in the early 20th century, is born. And 1937.
4: Mrs. Robinson, you're trying to seduce me. Aren't you?
3: Oscar-winning actor Dustin Hoffman is born in Los Angeles. Among his roles, The Graduate, Midnight Cowboy, Kramer vs. Kramer, Tootsie, and Rain Man. Today in history, August 8th, Sandy Kozell, the Associated Press.
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Sunny, hot, and humid today, with the high in the low 90s, then partly cloudy with a 30% chance of thunderstorms tonight, with the low in the middle 70s.

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Today is Saturday, August 8th, the 220th day of the year. Sunny, hot and humid today, with the high in the low 90s. Then partly cloudy with a 30% chance of thunderstorms tonight, with the low in the middle 70s. Sunday, continued sunny and hot, with the high in the low 90s.

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1: Here is the beach report for today, Saturday, August 8th. Off the Bethany Boardwalk, today's high tide is at 4:35 p.m. Low tide is at 9:48 a.m. Atlantic water temperature at the boardwalk is 77 degrees.
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RTC. Sunny, hot, and humid today, with the high in the low 90s, then partly cloudy with a 30% chance of thunderstorms tonight, with the low in the middle 70s.

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Today is Saturday, August 8th, the 220th day of the year. Sunny, hot and humid today, with the high in the low 90s. Then partly cloudy with a 30% chance of thunderstorms tonight, with the low in the middle 70s. Sunday, continued sunny and hot, with the high in the low 90s.

0: the beach report for today, Saturday, August 8th. Off the Bethany Boardwalk, today's high tide is at 4:35 p.m. Low tide is at 9:48 a.m. Atlantic water temperature at the boardwalk is 77 degrees.
1: It's 15 past the hour on ZWC.
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2: I have never been a quitter.
1: August 8, 1974. In Washington, President Richard Nixon says he will resign amid damaging new revelations in the Watergate scandal.
2: I shall resign the presidency effective at noon tomorrow. Vice President Ford will be sworn in as president at that hour in this office.
1: 1963, Britain's great train robbery as thieves hold up the Glasgow to London mail train in an audacious heist. They steal 2.6 million pounds in banknotes, a sum that's equivalent to tens of millions of dollars today. 1879, Emiliano Zapata, one of the major figures during the Mexican Revolution in the early 20th century, is born. And 1937.
3: Mrs. Robinson, you're trying to seduce me. Aren't you?
1: Oscar-winning actor Dustin Hoffman is born in Los Angeles. Among his roles, The Graduate, Midnight Cowboy, Kramer vs. Kramer, Tootsie, and Rain Man. Today in history, August 8th, Sandy Kozel, The Associated Press.

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1: Sunny, hot, and humid today, with the high in the low 90s. Then partly cloudy with a 30% chance of thunderstorms tonight, with the low in the middle 70s.

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Today is Saturday, August 8th, the 220th day of the year. Sunny, hot and humid today, with the high in the low 90s. Then partly cloudy with a 30% chance of thunderstorms tonight, with the low in the middle 70s. Sunday, continued sunny and hot, with the high in the

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1: Here is the beach report for today, Saturday, August 8th. Off the Bethany Boardwalk, today's high tide is at 4:35 p.m. Low tide is at 9:48 a.m. Atlantic water temperature at the boardwalk is 77 degrees.
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1: Sunny, hot, and humid today, with the high in the low 90s, then partly cloudy with a 30% chance of thunderstorms tonight, with the low in the middle 70s.

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1: Another exciting episode in the life of the most fantastic crime fighter the world has ever known.
2: Well, very, very quickly, for it is certainly moving very, very slowly, this is the story so far. It seems that a beautiful and mysterious lady from the land of Upaupidao appeared before Benton Harbor, the simple shoe clerk who was also the winged warrior, and spoke to him, saying,
3: "Don't go to the shoe store on Monday morning."
4: "Why?"
3: "Because Shtick will get you,"
2: the beautiful lady replied.
4: "Oh,"
2: said Benton Harbor, adding,
4: "What is Shtick?"
3: S-H-T-I-C-K.
2: She spelled with a wave of her wand, explaining,
3: "Secret henchman to injure crime killers."
2: And so the simple shoe clerk did not go to the shoe store that Monday morning. However, he did go on the following morning.
4: "Well, it's Wednesday morning."
3: "Tuesday."
4: "Tuesday morning, and here I am all set to sell my heart out."
2: And the simple shoe clerk's first customer was a weird couple who ordered a pair of sneakers by saying,
5: A pair of sneakers, Bubala.
2: It was at this point the phone rang. It was a long-distance phone call from the land of Upaupidao.
4: Hi, who's calling, please?
2: The beautiful lady from the land of Upaupidao. And she spoke a second time to the simple shoe clerk, saying,
3: "Would you believe I got my days mixed up?"
2: And at the very moment the simple shoe clerk
4: heard... "Do I answer her?"
2: "No." And at the very moment the simple shoe clerk heard these words, the weird couple was rapidly plotting his demise.
3: Demise?
2: Rapidly,
3: yes.
2: Rapidly.
4: Fine, so what do you want to do?
3: I don't know what you want to do.
2: The elevator, the elevator.
4: What?
2: Leonard.
4: Yes, here.
2: You go to the winged warrior and tell him you've been robbed.
4: Yes.
2: Tell him the robber has fled down the service elevator.
4: Right.
2: Evil woman.
3: Here.
2: You rush to the elevators and cut the cable.
4: Yes, fine.
2: Then when the winged warrior pursues the fake robber, he will plunge to his demise.
3: Demise?
2: Just go.
3: Oh, yes, sure, right now. Thanks. Good, thank you very much.
2: Well... And thus the diabolical scheme is set in motion by the couple from Shtick.
6: Pardon me.
4: Yes?
6: I have been robbed.
4: Here in the shoe store while the sale's on?
6: Yes.
4: Gee, that's terrible.
6: Help me.
4: Here you are.
3: What are you doing?
6: What's this?
4: It's only a loan, of course, but now you can take advantage of some great buys.
3: Oh, that's not what you're supposed to say.
6: You're supposed to be demising.
3: Yes.
6: Come on.
2: Wow. Did I not move the story ahead just a teensy-weensy?

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2: Excuse me, sir. There's been a little problem in the cockpit.
3: The cockpit? What is it?
2: It's the little room in the front of the plane where the pilots sit. That's not important right now.
4: Isn't that the cutest thing?
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0: Here's the beach report for today, Saturday, August 8th. Off the Bethany Boardwalk, today's high tide is at 4:35 p.m. Low tide is at 9:48 a.m. Atlantic water temperature at the boardwalk is 77 degrees.
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4: One. The second number one song for this duo. It was featured in the popular film, The Graduate. Number one for 3 weeks in June 1968, Simon and Garfunkel, with Mrs. Robinson.

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3: Farms have favorite animals, or ought to. Farmer John's favorite was a horse, a handsome, good-natured 2-year-old stallion. The trouble began insidiously with a tiny scratch on the horse's ankle. The scratch became infected. The veterinarian prescribed antibiotics, first an ointment and then a shot. Still, the infection spread. The horse grew listless, depressed. A related digestive disorder arose. The animal began losing weight. I mean 50, 100, 200 pounds. Then one desperate day, the vet discovered Farmer John Fort leaning heavily against a stall gate, gazing down into the tired, bewildered eyes of the stricken creature. The farmer's kind face was etched with grief and apprehension. "Horse's in a lot of pain," he whispered. "Each time he goes down, I think it'll be the last." The vet examined the animal, reported the worst. It was extreme colitis by now. Nothing could be done but end his suffering. The vet expected a somber nod from John. Instead, the latter looked away and ran his fingers through his white hair. The vet repeated, "I don't think we're going to be able to save this horse. Let's go ahead and put him down." Well, John's voice cracked as he replied, "That really doesn't suit me." The vet said, "Okay," and walked away. Which might have been the end of a sad story, but this is. There was another veterinarian, an old-timer named Bob Copeland, who it was said could raise a horse from the dead. John Fort called him, reminded Bob of his reputation. He said, "This one's not dead yet, so it ought to be easy for you." Well, Bob came over to John's place, looked at the patient. Yep, it was about as bad as it gets, way beyond the reach of modern veterinary medicine. But there was something else. There was an old-fashioned treatment. Bob could not even recall where he'd learned about it. "Buttermilk," he said. "We find a farm that has real unpasteurized buttermilk, then let it sit in the sun until it gets a crust on it and dead flies all over it, and then you feed that to your horse." "Just buttermilk?" asked John incredulously. And Bob replied, "Just buttermilk." Well, they found some. They let it sit out the way Bob had said. The horse was so weak, a goner really. He could barely lift his head to drink, but he drank the sour stuff. And then ever so gradually, his diarrhea subsided. His strength returned. He was eating now, digesting now. He was getting well. "Must put a new kind of bacteria in the intestine," old Bob Copeland mused. Whatever it was wonderful. Farmer John Fort called it the most incredible recovery of any animal he'd ever seen. Indeed, because 1 year later, that same horse named Invisible Ink entered the 2001 Kentucky Derby. Oh yes, that prestigious race ultimately was won by a horse named Monarchos, running the second fastest time in Derby history. But finishing a close second to Monarchos, that's right, Invisible Ink, a horse that had made history too, running in the Derby after returning from the dead. And now you know the rest of the story.
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1: Sunny, hot, and humid today, with the high in the low 90s, then partly cloudy with a 30% chance of thunderstorms tonight, with the low in the middle 70s.

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1: Here is the beach report for today, Saturday, August 8th. Off the Bethany Boardwalk, today's high tide is at 4:35 p.m. Low tide is at 9:48 a.m. Atlantic water temperature at the boardwalk is 77 degrees.
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Goodman wrote that song, and he told me it was the perfect country and western song. 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
1: Here is the beach report for today, Saturday, August 8th. Off the Bethany Boardwalk, today's high tide is at 4:35 p.m. Low tide is at 9:48 a.m. Atlantic water temperature at the boardwalk is 77 degrees.
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2: I have never been a quitter.
3: August 8, 1974. In Washington, President Richard Nixon says he will resign amid damaging new revelations in the Watergate scandal.
2: I shall resign the presidency effective at noon tomorrow. Vice President Ford will be sworn in as president at that hour in this office.
3: 1963, Britain's great train robbery as thieves hold up the Glasgow to London mail train in an audacious heist. They steal 2.6 million pounds in banknotes, a sum that's equivalent to tens of millions of dollars today. 1879, Emiliano Zapata, one of the major figures during the Mexican Revolution in the early 20th century, is born. And 1937.
4: Mrs. Robinson, you're trying to seduce me. Aren't you?
3: Oscar-winning actor Dustin Hoffman is born in Los Angeles. Among his roles, The Graduate, Midnight Cowboy, Kramer vs. Kramer, Tootsie, and Rain Man. Today in history, August 8th, Sandy Kozel, The Associated Press.

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0: CWC. Coming up next is an artist who, in the middle 1970s, became the biggest seller for RCA Records since Elvis Presley. With over 39 number one hits, here's Charlie Pride.

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1: Another exciting episode in the life of the most fantastic crime fighter the world has ever known.
2: Well, very, very quickly, for it is certainly moving very, very slowly, this is the story so far. It seems that a beautiful and mysterious lady from the land of Upaupidao appeared before Benton Harbor, the simple shoe clerk who was also the winged warrior, and spoke to him, saying,
3: "Don't go to the shoe store on Monday morning."
4: "Why?"
3: "Because Shtick will get you,"
2: the beautiful lady replied.
4: "Oh,"
2: said Benton Harbor, adding,
4: "What is Shtick?"
3: S-H-T-I-C-K.
2: She spelled with a wave of her wand, explaining,
3: "Secret henchman to injure crime killers."
2: And so the simple shoe clerk did not go to the shoe store that Monday morning. However, he did go on the following morning.
4: Well, it's Wednesday morning.
3: Tuesday
4: morning, and here I am all set to sell my heart out.
2: And the simple shoe clerk's first customer was a weird couple who ordered a pair of sneakers by saying,
5: A pair of sneakers, Bubala.
2: It was at this point the phone rang. It was a long-distance phone call from the land of Upaupidao.
4: Hi, who's calling, please?
2: The beautiful lady from the land of Upaupidao. And she spoke a second time to the simple shoe clerk, saying,
3: "Would you believe I got my days mixed up?"
2: And at the very moment the simple shoe clerk
4: heard... I answer her?
2: No. And at the very moment the simple shoe clerk heard these words, the weird couple was rapidly plotting his demise.
3: Demise?
2: Rapidly,
3: yes.
2: Rapidly.
3: Fine,
4: so what do you want to do?
3: I don't know what you want to do.
2: The elevator.
4: What?
2: Leonard.
4: Yes, here.
2: You go to the winged warrior and tell him you've been robbed.
4: Yes.
2: Tell him the robber has fled down the service elevator.
4: Right.
2: Evil woman.
3: Here.
2: You rush to the elevators and cut the cable.
4: Yes, fine.
2: Then when the winged warrior pursues the fake robber, he will plunge to his demise.
3: Demise?
2: Just go.
3: Oh, yes, sure, right now. Thanks. Good, thank you very much.
2: Well... And thus the diabolical scheme is set in motion by the couple from Shtick.
6: Pardon me.
4: Yes?
6: I have been robbed.
4: Here in the shoe store while the sale's on?
6: Yes.
4: Gee, that's terrible.
6: Help me.
4: Here you are.
3: What are you doing?
6: What's this?
4: It's only a loan, of course, but now you can take advantage of some great buys.
3: Oh, that's not what you're supposed to say.
6: You're supposed to be demising.
3: Yes.
6: Come on.
2: Wow. Did I not move the story ahead just a teensy-weensy? Must I do everything, including helping an evil couple with a phony accent? And another thing, won't it be surprising if there's ever a demising?
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0: the beach report for today, Saturday, August 8th. Off the Bethany Boardwalk, today's high tide is at 4:35 p.m. Low tide is at 9:48 a.m. Atlantic water temperature at the boardwalk is 77 degrees.
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2: Hey, what's up? 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XOXOXO. You getting these texts? ? 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OMG, you are making me mad. You better text me back. I'm waiting outside your house.
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1: Hello, Americans. 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
3: Farms have favorite animals, or ought to. Farmer John's favorite was a horse, a handsome, good-natured, two-year-old stallion. The trouble began insidiously with a tiny scratch on the horse's ankle. The scratch became infected. The veterinarian prescribed antibiotics, first an ointment and then a shot. Still, the infection spread. The horse grew listless, depressed. A related digestive disorder arose. The animal began losing weight. I mean 50, 100, 200 pounds. Then one desperate day, the vet discovered Farmer John Fort leaning heavily against a stall gate, gazing down into the tired, bewildered eyes of the stricken creature. The farmer's kind face was etched with grief and apprehension. "Horse's in a lot of pain," he whispered. "Each time he goes down, I think it'll be the last." The vet examined the animal, reported the worst. It was extreme colitis by now. Nothing could be done but end his suffering. The vet expected a somber nod from John. Instead, the latter looked away and ran his fingers through his white hair. The vet repeated, "I don't think we're going to be able to save this horse. Let's go ahead and put him down." Well, John's voice cracked as he replied, "That really doesn't suit me." The vet said, "Okay," and walked away. Which might have been the end of a sad story, but this is. There was another veterinarian, an old-timer named Bob Copeland, who it was said could raise a horse from the dead. John Fort called him, reminded Bob of his reputation. He said, "This one's not dead yet, so it ought to be easy for you." Well, Bob came over to John's place, looked at the patient. Yep, it was about as bad as it gets, way beyond the reach of modern veterinary medicine. But there was something else. There was an old-fashioned treatment. Bob could not even recall where he'd learned about it. "Buttermilk," he said. "We find a farm that has real unpasteurized buttermilk, then let it sit in the sun until it gets a crust on it and dead flies all over it, and then you feed that to your horse." "Just buttermilk?" asked John incredulously. And Bob replied, "Just buttermilk." Well, they found some. They let it sit out the way Bob had said. The horse was so weak, a goner really. He could barely lift his head to drink, but he drank the sour stuff. And then ever so gradually, his diarrhea subsided. His strength returned. He was eating now, digesting now. He was getting well. "Must put a new kind of bacteria in the intestine," old Bob Copeland mused. Whatever it was wonderful. Farmer John Fort called it the most incredible recovery of any animal he'd ever seen. Indeed, because 1 year later, that same horse named Invisible Ink entered the 2001 Kentucky Derby. Oh yes, that prestigious race ultimately was won by a horse named Monarchos, running the second fastest time in Derby history. But finishing a close second to Monarchos, that's right, Invisible Ink, a horse that had made history too, running in the Derby after returning from the dead. And now you know the rest of the story.
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4: This is the city, Los Angeles, California. I work here. I'm a cop.
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2: I have never been a quitter.
3: August 8, 1974. In Washington, President Richard Nixon says he will resign amid damaging new revelations in the Watergate scandal.
2: I shall resign the presidency effective at noon tomorrow. Vice President Ford will be sworn in as president at that hour in this office.
3: 1963, Britain's great train robbery as thieves hold up the Glasgow to London mail train in an audacious heist. They steal 2.6 million pounds in banknotes, a sum that's equivalent to tens of millions of dollars today. 1879, Emiliano Zapata, one of the major figures during the Mexican Revolution in the early 20th century, is born. And 1937.
4: Mrs. Robinson, you're trying to seduce me. Aren't you?
3: Oscar-winning actor Dustin Hoffman is born in Los Angeles. Among his roles, The Graduate, Midnight Cowboy, Kramer vs. Kramer, Tootsie, and Rain Man. Today in history, August 8th, Sandy Kozel, The Associated Press.
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2: 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Up next, we have Satchmo. Satchmo is a member of the Shelter Pet Group.
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4: One. This song was a major international hit, not only reaching number one in the U.S., but also Australia, Canada, Chile, New Zealand, and England. Number one for 4 weeks in April and May, 1961. Del Shannon, Runaway.

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